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1: Escuchamos la traducción. 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
0: Express my gratitude to Pep and City for being with me along the way, and I'm very happy where I am and how I came back, how I recovered.
2: Good evening, Rodri. So I wanted to ask about your faith really quickly, because after the...
3: About what, sorry?
2: Your faith, belief.
3: Faith.
2: Yeah, because after the World Cup, I mentioned, well, I remember you said that someone from above helped you, and I was wondering, as a team that's always being chased, essentially, and pursued, how does your faith help you to handle the pressure of all of that?
3: Yeah, I mean, I think it's a very particular thing of all of us, you know, the way you, the faith you have and everything. But of course, when, you know, you see all the things that you live and you're so glad that you experience these things. And of course, I believe that there's someone there, you know, helping me, because I've experienced such a difficult process. And yeah, I said these things because I was have the belief that if you do the right things, as you know, at the end you have the rewardness of in life, you know, and this is
1: proceso que vivió después de la lesión, de todo lo que he comentado anteriormente sobre la recuperación y cómo le ha ido el club, y que bueno, que al final obtuvo esa recompensa cuando llegó la Copa del Mundo.
3: So yeah, you know, you realize when you live through tough situations like this one, and when you go through, always I like to express my gratitude.
1: Te das cuenta de todo cuando vives ese tipo de situaciones como las que vivió en Estados Unidos.
4: You're back at a stadium where you've achieved a lot in your career, but as discussed earlier, there are questions about the achievements of Manchester City. Does that hurt as a player that has achieved so much?
3: Well, I think
1: for
3: us, the players, is a different thing that you guys, I can understand all kinds of opinions, and it's something that now is big, but we always try to think in a positive way. When you live daily on that club and the things, all the people that had hard work all these years to have all the success we have, you know, not only Pep and the players, all the structure from the owners.
1: Bueno, está hablando
3: the owners,
1: un poco de respetar todas las opiniones, de que él vio la etapa, vio cómo trabajaban también desde el club para conseguir todo el éxito que consiguieron, no solo los jugadores y Pep, sino que también desde el club se hizo una contribución para que en lo deportivo fuese todo bien.
3: Partnership with the, you know, being shoulder to shoulder every day. And yeah, we had a lot of success years and here in Wembley, so I can only tell you that everything was deserved, and I'm glad that I could live one of the best eras of the English football in here.
5: Roger, you said you believe in the
1: una de las mejores eras en la historia del fútbol inglés, y él formó parte de esa etapa del Manchester City.
5: And if they do lose the appeal, will you feel that they've lied to you in those conversations?
3: No, they always tell us the confidence they have on the innocence. And you know, when you look to someone's eyes and talk in that way, and we have the example of 2020, that the process was the same, and at the end nothing happened.
1: El proceso que le podría costar una sanción al Manchester City, dicen que ellos en el club siempre tuvieron la confianza de que eran inocentes, que ya pasó una situación similar hace un par de años, y que salió el Manchester City al suelto.
3: Many teams or some teams go through these kind of situations, and
1: y que son varios los equipos que han pasado a través de este tipo de situaciones.
3: For me, that's great, but they always express the confidence that they never did something wrong, and we believe in that.
1: Siempre expresaron la confianza de que no habían hecho nada mal.
3: Since the moment they prove wrong, we will believe the club, and I've been there and I know how they work and how they cooperate. So yeah. That's what I can tell you.
1: Bueno, y básicamente que ellos creían y que creen en el club.
6: Thank you. Finish.
1: Bueno, pues hasta aquí las palabras de Rodri Hernández, como siempre expresándose absolutamente brillante con todos los temas. Evidentemente le iban a caer a algunas de estas preguntas. La primera la hizo Miguel Ángel Toribio por esa posible sanción que puede recibir el Manchester City. Enseguida estoy en la recta final de Montilivi, también en la segunda parte del Turquía-Francia. Pausita y seguimos.